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Always make good choices. 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
5: Here's your B94 forecast. Slight chance for showers and foggy early tonight. Otherwise, mainly cloudy skies expected. Lows dip down to about 67. A blend of clouds and sun. Tomorrow, slight chance of severe storms. Highs level off around 85. Chance of thunderstorms and foggy tomorrow night. Lows around 67. From the Weatherology Weather Lab, I'm meteorologist Jennifer Wojcicki on B94. Currently 72.
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1: Fox News, I'm Jack Callahan. President Trump promising to hit Iran hard for launching missiles toward U.S. forces in Jordan. It was a response to the U.S. taking out rocket launchers, preparing to put mines in the Strait of Hormuz. Vice President Vance telling Fox News what he's learned about Iranian leadership.
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10: Here's your B94 forecast. Slight chance for showers and foggy early tonight. Otherwise, mainly cloudy skies expected. Lows dip down to about 67. A blend of clouds and sun. Tomorrow, slight chance of severe storms. Highs level off around 85. Chance of

0: thunderstorms and foggy tomorrow night, lows around 67. From the Weatherology Weather Lab, I'm meteorologist Jennifer Wojcicki on B94. Currently 71.
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7: Here's your B94 forecast. Slight chance for showers and foggy early tonight. Otherwise, mainly cloudy skies expected. Lows dip down to about 67. A blend of clouds and sun. Tomorrow, slight chance of severe storms. Highs level off around 85. Chance of thunderstorms and foggy tomorrow night. Lows around 67. From the Weatherology Weather Lab, I'm meteorologist Jennifer Wojcicki on B94. Currently, it's 70 degrees.
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9: Here's your B94 forecast. Slight chance of rain showers overnight. Otherwise, mainly cloudy skies expected. Lows dip down to about 67. A blend of clouds and sun. Tuesday, slight chance of severe thunderstorms. High temperatures reach up to 85. Partly cloudy and foggy Tuesday night. Chance of thunderstorms. Lows dip down to about 67. From the Weatherology Weather Lab, I'm meteorologist Jennifer Wojcicki on B94. Currently 70.
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7: When I was growing up in Alabama, we didn't have cowboys, just small tracts of land, no big open fields. 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You know, he built houses his whole life. 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And that was our version of a cowboy where I grew up.
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1: Fox News, I'm Sue Guzman. Army Secretary Dan Driscoll stepping down after 18 months on the job. The White House giving no reason for Driscoll's departure, but tensions with War Secretary Pete Hegseth have reportedly been widely reported. U.S. military targets an island at the start of the Strait of Hormuz after Iran fired strikes at the U.S. ally Jordan.
2: CENTCOM spokesman Captain Tim Hawkins says Islamic Revolutionary Guard Corps forces were observed preparing to launch rockets with sea mines into the Strait of Hormuz. Last week, CENTCOM said it had completed clearing sea mines from the strait.
1: Fox's Jennifer Griffin, and the Supreme Court's allowing construction of the White House ballroom to continue for now. Fox's Sharon Halpern.
3: It is a temporary win for President Trump, who says the ballroom is needed for national security.
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4: Here's your B94 forecast. Slight chance of rain showers overnight. Otherwise, mainly cloudy skies expected. Lows dip down to about 67. A blend of clouds and sun. Tuesday, slight chance of severe thunderstorms. High temperatures reach up to 85. Partly cloudy and foggy Tuesday night. Chance of thunderstorms. Lows dip down to about 67. From the Weatherology Weather Lab, I'm meteorologist Jennifer Wojcicki on B94. Right now, 69.
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enjoy the music. When you're sad, the lyrics pick you up. And when it's payday, you go shopping. Yeah, we understand. Don't worry, we'll be right here when you get back. This is B94.

taking it down a notch because we're starting to make our competitors look bad. But nah, here's another hit. This is B94.

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1: News, I'm Ted Lindner. The U.S. military targeting an island in the Strait of Hormuz after Iran fired strikes at U.S. ally Jordan.
2: CENTCOM spokesman Captain Tim Hawkins says Islamic Revolutionary Guard Corps forces were observed preparing to launch rockets with sea mines into the Strait of Hormuz. Last week, CENTCOM said it had completed clearing sea mines from the strait.
1: As Fox's Jennifer Griffin, officials with new numbers out say that nearly 80 people have been rescued in the weekend Grand Canyon flooding. Two other people have died. One remains unaccounted for. And a top Army official resigns after 18 months on the job. Fox's Kristen Goodwin.
3: A rep for the White House confirming Army Secretary Dan Driscoll submitted his resignation to President Trump. The rep saying in part, Secretary Driscoll has been highly effective in advancing President Trump's agenda to make America strong again at the Department of the Army.
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4: Here's your B94 forecast. Slight chance of rain showers overnight. Otherwise, mainly cloudy skies expected. Lows dip down to about 67. A blend of clouds and sun. Tuesday, slight chance of severe thunderstorms. High temperatures reach up to 85. Partly cloudy and foggy Tuesday night. Chance of thunderstorms. Lows dip down to about 67. From the Weatherology Weather Lab, I'm meteorologist Jennifer Wojcicki on B94. Right now, 69.

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1: News. I'm Ted Lindner. The U.S. military targeting an island in the Strait of Hormuz after Iran fired strikes at U.S. ally Jordan.
2: CENTCOM spokesman Captain Tim Hawkins says Islamic Revolutionary Guard Corps forces were observed preparing to launch rockets with sea mines into the Strait of Hormuz. Last week, CENTCOM said it had completed clearing sea mines from the strait.
1: As Fox's Jennifer Griffin, officials with new numbers out say that nearly 80 people have been rescued in the weekend Grand Canyon flooding. Two other people have died. One remains unaccounted for. And a top Army official resigns after 18 months on the job. Fox's Kristen Goodwin.
3: A rep for the White House confirming Army Secretary Dan Driscoll submitted his resignation to President Trump. The rep saying in part, Secretary Driscoll has been highly effective in advancing President Trump's agenda to make America strong again at the Department of the Army.
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4: Here's your B94 forecast. Slight chance of rain showers overnight. Otherwise, mainly cloudy skies expected. Lows dip down to about 67. A blend of clouds and sun. Tuesday, slight chance of severe thunderstorms. High temperatures reach up to 85. Partly cloudy and foggy Tuesday night. Chance of thunderstorms. Lows dip down to about 67. From the Weatherology Weather Lab, I'm meteorologist Jennifer Wojcicki on B94. Right now, 69.

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1: Fox News, I'm Ted Linder. The number of dead from catastrophic flooding in Nepal and China, over 1,000 now, according to authorities, as rescue teams work to reach communities cut off by the disaster. Nepal's disaster agency saying that 987 deaths have been counted there, 3,916 people missing, including 583 foreigners. Wednesday's disaster began with a chain of events high in the Himalayas, where a glacial collapse sent large amounts of rock, ice, and meltwater into valleys below, triggering powerful floods. The U.S. military targeting an island in the Strait of Hormuz after Iran fired strikes at U.S. ally Jordan.
2: CENTCOM spokesman Captain Tim Hawkins says Islamic Revolutionary Guard Corps forces were observed preparing to launch rockets with sea mines into the Strait of Hormuz. Last week, CENTCOM said it had completed clearing sea mines from the strait.
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3: Here's your B94 forecast. Slight chance of rain showers overnight, otherwise partly cloudy skies. Lows dip down to about 67. Slight chance of severe thunderstorms Tuesday. Daytime highs approaching 85, partly cloudy. Chance for storms Tuesday night. Lows dip down to about 67, partly cloudy with

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0: Are colleges going to switch to three-year degrees? I guess they're thinking about it. A growing number of schools across the country rolling out three-year bachelor's degrees programs, giving students a chance to earn a diploma quicker, saving them a lot of money along the way. Instead of the traditional 120 credit hours spread across 4 years, some programs require about 90, which means students can enter the workforce sooner, spend less on tuition and living expenses, and avoid piling up as much debt. The idea is gaining momentum. At least 70 schools have either launched three-year degree programs or are actively considering them.
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We'd like you to know that we are just talented human beings playing the hottest hits made by other talented human beings. 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
1: News. I'm Ted Linder. The number of dead from catastrophic flooding in Nepal and China, over 1,000 now, according to authorities, as rescue teams work to reach communities cut off by the disaster. Nepal's disaster agency saying that 987 deaths have been counted there, 3,916 people missing, including 583 foreigners. Wednesday's disaster began with a chain of events high in the Himalayas, where a glacial collapse sent large amounts of rock, ice, and meltwater into valleys below, triggering powerful floods. The U.S. military targeting an island in the Strait of Hormuz after Iran fired strikes at U.S. ally Jordan.
2: CENTCOM spokesman Captain Tim Hawkins says Islamic Revolutionary Guard Corps forces were observed preparing to launch rockets with sea mines into the Strait of Hormuz. Last week, CENTCOM said it had completed clearing sea mines from the strait.
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3: Here's your B94 forecast. Slight chance for showers today, otherwise a mix of clouds and sun. High temperatures reach up to 85. Slight chance of severe thunderstorms and foggy tonight, lows of aloft around 67, partly cloudy skies. Chance of severe storms tomorrow, daytime highs approaching 85, mainly cloudy with fog early. From the Weatherology Weather Lab, I'm meteorologist Jennifer Wojcicki on B94. Currently 70.

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1: Fox News, I'm Ted Linder. The accused killer of rapper Tupac Shakur, Dwayne Keefe D. Davis, has been found guilty. Davis, the only person ever charged in Shakur's death almost 30 years ago, back in the fall of 1996. The rapper shot while on his way to perform at a club in Vegas. The U.S. military targeting an island in the Strait of Hormuz after Iran fired strikes at U.S. ally Jordan.
2: CENTCOM spokesman Captain Tim Hawkins says Islamic Revolutionary Guard Corps forces were observed preparing to launch rockets with sea mines into the Strait of Hormuz. Last week, CENTCOM said it had completed clearing sea mines from the strait.
1: Fox's Jennifer Griffin, and officials now say that nearly 80 people have been rescued in the weekend Grand Canyon flooding. Two other people have died. One other person still unaccounted for. 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
3: Here's your B94 forecast. Slight chance for showers today, otherwise a mix of clouds and sun. High temperatures reach up to 85. Slight chance of severe thunderstorms and foggy tonight, lows level off around 67, partly cloudy skies. Chance of severe storms tomorrow, daytime highs approaching 85, mainly cloudy with fog early. 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
1: And now a friendly reminder from us to you. 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

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When I was young, I fell in love.

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0: that went fast. It's Kendall. I gotta go, but the playlist continues. Goo Goo Dolls, Ava Max, and Pink Panther's on the way. Have a fabulous day.
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1: News. I'm Sue Gossman, a jury taking less than 3 hours before finding Dwayne Davis guilty of orchestrating the 1996 murder of rapper Tupac Shakur in Las Vegas.
2: The prosecution spent roughly 8 days trying to convince the jury to take Dwayne Keefe D. Davis for his word. The now 63-year-old self-proclaimed gang leader

0: repeatedly admitted to his involvement in Tupac's murder over the years. Not that he pulled the trigger, but that he supplied the gun and gave the orders to kill him.
1: Fox's Natalie Chuck. Davis could face life in prison when sentenced next month. The Supreme Court will allow construction of the White House ballroom to continue for now.
2: It is a temporary win for President Trump, who says the ballroom is needed for national security because the project also includes military and security bunkers.
1: Fox's Jared Halpern. 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
3: From the Laurel Media Newsroom, I'm Johnny Marks. State police investigating a two-vehicle accident on Bennett's Valley Highway on Route 255. Police say an unknown driver crossed the center lane, and in order to avoid a collision, a second vehicle driven by Brian Spores of Wheatville swerved off the road and struck a utility pole. State police, in conducting a traffic stop on Erie Avenue and Ridgeway, determined the driver, a 36-year-old man from Ridgeway, for driving under the influence. Charges are pending a blood test. State police reported investigating a theft on Oak Nevsky Road in Ridgeway. A debit card was stolen from a known 70-year-old man. State police also reported investigating the theft of four $100 bills at Walmart. According to police, the suspect is an employee. That investigation is ongoing. Funding through the Solar for Schools program is helping schools across Pennsylvania transition to cleaner, renewable energy while reducing cost. The program has helped more than 40 schools convert some of their electricity to solar energy, helping the environment and helping districts save money. Several courses are being offered this fall at the Community Education Center. Kate Brock has details.
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3: Coming up today, it's the Elk County Catholic School System Family Picnic. That will take place starting at 5 p.m. at the Elk County Catholic High School cafeteria parking lot. 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That's the latest from the Laurel Media Newsroom.
5: Here's your B94 forecast. Slight chance for showers today, otherwise a mix of clouds and sun. High temperatures reach up to 85. Slight chance of severe thunderstorms and foggy tonight. Lows level off around 67. Partly cloudy skies. Chance of severe storms tomorrow. Daytime highs approaching 85. Mainly cloudy with fog early. From the Weatherology Weather Lab, I'm meteorologist Jennifer Wojcicki on B94. Currently, it's 69 degrees.
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7: All right, let's go. Let's do this thing. Good morning, Lauren. How
8: let's
7: we doing?
8: Go. I'm doing great.
7: Say goodbye to productive weekends, by the way.
8: Yeah.
7: It's now football all the time, so I'm just letting everyone know. I'm not doing a yard project. I'm not doing a home project. I'm not doing any of that.
8: No.
7: All right?
8: I just looked it up. It is Burnt Ends Day.
7: Oh, I love Burnt
8: Ends. I have not had some good barbecue in a while. Like, it's been a while since I've had some good old burn-ins.
7: Here's what I've learned about good barbecue. Some. It should be warm. Like, a barbecue restaurant needs to feel hot in there. Like, it needs to be humid. Would you agree?
8: Oh, like the atmosphere needs to be uncomfortable?
7: When I walk into a barbecue place,
8: what?
7: If it's good, first of all, it just needs to hit me with the smell right when I walk in.
8: No, it needs to smell. You need to smell it before you walk in.
7: That's a good point.
8: Like, but, you may need to be driving into the parking lot and you smell
7: it. But I like a warm barbecue place because it feels like the meat smoking right in front of me.
8: I think you're just feeling the meat sweats after you overeat.
7: I'm also going to be honest, it probably needs to be expensive because I feel like good barbecue is always expensive. Which,
8: it's true.
7: Yeah, barbecue, man. I mean, brisket. My gosh,
8: well,
7: it's like...
8: it takes a long time. It's a labor of love.
7: Well, eat some burnt ends. All right, trending stories are next.
8: Do you have a potty mouth? Do you swear like a sailor?
7: In one location, in one hobby, yes.
8: Okay. Because research says if you swear a lot, this means you have this personality next on Joey and Lauren.
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I guess you're getting everything you want. You bought a new car and your career's really taking off. It's like we never even happened, baby. Tell me what is up with that. And good for you, it's like you never even met me.

0: Yeah, that's what people have ranked. Somebody did a tour of all the shakes.
1: Never had a Dairy Queen milkshake, okay. Ever.
0: Me either. I've had Blizzards. Sonic Strawberry Cheesecake Master Shake is number 4.
1: Okay. You can't go wrong with strawberry cheesecake.
0: Okay, top 3. I've never had this one, but people tell me about it all the time. The Neapolitan shake from In-N-Out.
1: It's great. I have had it. It is great. It is fantastic.
0: I've never had a shake there.
1: I mean, their shakes are very simple. They're like McDonald's shakes. Like McDonald's shakes, they don't put anything in them. It's a very simple shake, but it's a good shake.
0: Okay. Number 2, Steak and Shakes Oreo Mint Milkshake. And I'm shocked that's number 2 because a lot of people don't like mint.
1: Yeah, I'm not brushing my teeth, okay? If I want a sweet treat, I don't want it to taste minty.
0: Let me let you guess number 1. It doesn't have to be the very specific flavor of milkshake, but tell me what restaurant you think it's from. It's all fast food.
1: It is fast food?
0: Yeah.
1: I'm torn between like Hardee's, Carl's Jr. or honestly, Arby's. I'm going to go out there and I'm going to say the Arby's Orange Creamsicle Shake.
0: Gosh, it is a very good shake. You're missing a restaurant.
1: Oh, Five Guys.
0: No.
1: Shake Shack.
0: Yes.
1: Shake Shack. I've never had a milkshake from Shake Shack. And now you may ask why, because I do like milkshakes. Because the price. Because the burger combo is already expensive. I can't imagine adding a milkshake.
0: It is the Shake Shack's Chocolate Salted Caramel Shake.
1: Okay. All right. Let's do that.
0: I mean, I'm not mad about that.
1: No, let's do that immediately.
0: I'll take that. And those are some of your trending stories.
1: It's Joey and Lauren.
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1: Here's your B94 forecast. Slight chance for showers today, otherwise a mix of clouds and sun. High temperatures reach up to 85. Slight chance of severe thunderstorms and foggy tonight, lows level off around 67, partly cloudy skies. Chance of severe storms tomorrow, daytime highs approaching 85, mainly cloudy with fog early. From the Weatherology Weather Lab, I'm meteorologist Jennifer Wojcicki on B94. Currently, it's 69 degrees.
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0: Lauren, and I have to defend my own health on this show from the women out there that are saying that I am an ick.
1: Is it your health or is
0: no, it? No, it's for my health. It's for my health. So let's just give a quick recap here. And I'm just going to throw it out there. So Lauren decided to post a Instagram reel of myself trying wake surfing for the first time, okay? So our friends have a boat. They invited us out. It was a great time. They wake surf. I've never wake surfed in my life, but what I've heard, it's a very

0: somewhat easy experience, way easier than wakeboarding and way less tolling on your body. And I'm sitting here, I feel like I'm middle-aged, I want to be careful, right? So I said, I'll give it a whirl. How many times did I try to get on this surfboard for wake surfing?
1: Probably 15 times.
0: There was a lot of fails. Two times I got up for about 3 seconds.
1: Maybe less than three seconds. You did your best, yes. You tried.
0: So Lauren sends this video, and she does this compilation of me falling and me falling and me falling. Obviously, everyone's having a great time watching it. But there is one common theme, and that is that people are noticing, before I fall into the water, I plug my nose. I have plugged my nose before I go into the water for ages, since I can remember. Since I was a little kid, when I jump in the water, cannonball off a diving board, doesn't matter, I plug my nose. I have had multiple DMs saying, Joey, you've unlocked an ick, men plugging their nose. Let me get this completely clear. It is not an ick if men plug their nose going into water. That's an ick. It's an ick if a man plugs his nose before he goes into water. Yes or no?
1: Do you want me to be honest?
0: Yes.
1: It is an ick.
0: Well, then.
1: It's an ick.
0: I'm sorry for my
1: health. Fall into the water like a man. Fall into the water like a person. You don't need to, like, grab your little nose. Or, like, when you do a cannonball, you don't need to grab your nose. Just jump into the water.
0: I don't want water up my nose. This thing is a freight train.
1: Dude, did anybody not teach you? You blow out when you jump in.
0: I have. So what do? You go.
1: Yeah. So you keep it from, like, you know, sucking up your nose.
0: I've tried that. I have a bigger nose than most people. So it's like, I mean, come on. It's like a giant bowl and you're telling me not to get anything in it. I mean, these two giant holes.
1: I'm trying to think what would be a bigger ache, the plugging of the nose with your thumb and your finger, or if you wore a nose plug.
0: Well, now I don't know what to do because I want to try wake surfing again, and I love pools. You know me. I'm a pool guy. I love going to the pools. And now I'm worried when I jump in that I need to just not plug my nose. I don't want water on my nose.
1: It's a choice. It's an interesting look. That's all people are pointing out. I'm sorry.
0: Multiple people. Well, I know what an ick is, a man plugging his nose. So 68719, you can text us. I cannot believe I have to defend my own physical health so I don't drown.
1: I don't think you would drown if you got water in your nose. You're not going to drown if you get water in your nose. You come right back up.
0: I mean, the comments, the nose plugging, the plugging of the nose. Who's this dude plugging his nose? I didn't know that was an
1: Now I feel bad for posting the videos.
0: Joey and Lauren.
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2: Here's your B94 forecast. Slight chance for showers today, otherwise a mix of clouds and sun. High temperatures reach up to 85. Slight chance of severe thunderstorms and foggy tonight, lows level off around 67, partly cloudy skies. Chance of severe storms tomorrow, daytime highs approaching 85, mainly cloudy with fog early. From the Weatherology Weather Lab, I'm meteorologist Jennifer Wojcicki on B94. Currently, it's 69 degrees.
3: It's Joey and Lauren. We're going to get to the phone, Jinx. I'm ruining a kid's birthday party. He wanted Spider-Man. Okay. I can't give him Spider-Man, but I can give him Peter Parker, you know, kid in a backpack and jeans. That's just as good, right?
4: I thought you were going to say, cockroach guy
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0: It's Joey and Lauren. Let's get to the phone, Jang. So Brenda is getting ready for their son's 10th birthday party, and they got Spider-Man that's going to be at the party. They're very excited about it. I call and say, you know what? We're booked on the Spider-Man. It actually looks like you booked Peter Parker. So just, you know, the kid in the backpack.
1: Wait a minute.
0: Jeans, T-shirt, and a backpack.
1: So
0: Peter
1: he
0: Parker.
1: Can't just throw on a costume. He's got to be.
0: Well, all the costumes are out
1: Stop.
0: At other parties. So,
1: Stop it.
0: You're the day before your party, and you're about to find out that you get Peter Parker. Just Peter Parker. And it's the phone, Jinx.
2: Hello.
0: Hello, is this Brenda?
2: Yeah, hi, it's Brenda.
0: Brenda, hey, it's Chase over with. How are you?
2: I'm good. I'm really excited about tomorrow.
0: Yeah. So we've got you down for a 2 o'clock arrival for this birthday party. Is that correct?
2: Yep. Awesome. 2 o'clock Spider-Man.
0: Yes. Well, we are excited. And you know what? Your little one, I think you said 10-year-old birthday party, right? So, So he must be a diehard Spider-Man fan with the Peter Parker version. So, again, your Peter Parker character will arrive. And
2: wait a minute, Peter Parker. I ordered Spider-Man in the Spider-Man outfit and stuff, not the kid.
0: Okay, no. I've got you down for Peter Parker character, which is again, that's more for you know. That's why it sounds like he's a hardcore fan. So no, you're getting.
2: Wait a minute. I got some questions. Is this Peter Parker gonna be like shooting webs and stuff?
0: So our Peter Parker character is just like Peter Parker. He's got the backpack on. It's like he's at school. So again, this is for kind of our hardcore Spider-Man fans that don't need all the web shooting. And
2: that's not what I want. That's not what I ordered. No, I want Spider-Man dressed up as Spider-Man. I mean, why would I want a kid with a backpack coming? That's like having his friend come. I don't understand. Well, I mean, if it was ordered wrong.
0: Well, I'm looking. Like, yeah, we've got you down.
2: This is unacceptable.
0: Again, you are getting Spider-Man. You're just getting Spider-Man as Peter Parker.
2: No, I don't want some kid in the backpack. I want Spider-Man dressed up as Spider-Man. That's what my kid is expecting.
0: Well, but again,
2: are you kidding me? No. We have to make it. Spider-Man, whatever you got to do,
0: okay.
2: Spider-Man is showing up tomorrow. All the kids are really excited about this. Are you kidding me?
0: Well, no, it is Spider-Man.
2: Oh,
0: I will tell you this. I will talk to our Peter Parker character because I hate to tell you, Spider-Man's very popular this time of year, and the costumes are booked out, but that's why Peter Parker is available. So
2: I don't care if the costumes are booked out. Go find another Spider-Man outfit somewhere. I mean, you can find one in one of the stores or something. Don't you have vendors that you could share stuff with?
0: I understand, you're upset.
2: Do you understand? There's a lot of planning that went into this party, and now you're going to send some kid with a backpack?
0: Well, no. You are
2: getting...
0: Do you know
2: how embarrassed my son is going to be? I mean, really?
0: I just want to let you know that this Peter Parker character looks as accurate as we can to, like, the Tobey Maguire version of Peter Parker.

0: Parker.
1: Tobey Maguire coming?
0: Well, it's not Tobey Maguire. We can't do that. It's a guy that kind of looks like Tobey Maguire as Peter Parker.
1: You're missing the point. Dude in a Spider-Man outfit. Do I have to cancel this and get my husband to be Spider-Man now? I mean, is that what I'm going to have to do?
0: Well, now, again, we we try to pull out all the stops. I mean, your kids are really going to think Peter Parker is there, which, honestly, everyone likes Spider-Man, but, like, Peter Parker's the real OG.
1: You don't understand. They don't want Peter Parker. They want Spider-Man, and they want Spider-Man to be, like, shooting webs and stuff. Okay. I don't get it.
0: Hold on. I understand you're a little frustrated. What if I throw in...
1: I'm really upset now.
0: Yeah, like, I understand.
1: We're expecting all of this. You need to fix this.
0: I will try to make this right. We probably have, like, a Spider-Man hoodie from some of our alternate outfits, and he could wear the
1: Spider-Man hoodie. Well, then you should do this free of charge. I mean, seriously?
0: Spider-Man hoodie?
1: And
0: you know what? We normally don't allow our Peter Parker to do the web shooting, but he can do the web shooting. So now it's like, hey, it's like Peter Parker with the webs. No Spider-Man needed.
1: I have a headache. I can't.
0: Okay, you seem very upset.
1: I'm going to have my husband call you.
0: No. Well, you should talk to your husband because this is Joey from Joey and Lauren, and he set you up on a phone, Jenks, and you're getting the real Spider-Man.
1: What?
0: I'm so sorry.
1: Wait, this is a prank.
0: This is a prank. Your husband wanted to prank you. You're not getting Peter Parker.
1: Want to prank me? Are you kidding me?
0: You're getting Peter Parker.
1: Is he on the phone?
0: No. He just reached out to us. It's just me on the phone pretending to give you Peter Parker when you wanted Spider-Man. You're getting the real Spider-Man, okay?
1: Yeah. Okay, so he just wanted my blood pressure to
0: blame this on your husband. He thought that this was a good idea.
1: Well, yeah, I certainly am. Yeah. I don't need this kind of aggravation.
0: But now you know that I now know if I ever run a costume business, we ain't doing no Peter Parkers, all right? Probably not a good idea.
1: Don't do the kid with the backpack.
0: It's Joey and Lauren. Oh.

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8: Here's your B94 forecast. Slight chance for showers today, otherwise a mix of clouds and sun. High temperatures reach up to 85. Slight chance of severe thunderstorms and foggy tonight, lows level off around 67, partly cloudy skies. Chance of severe storms tomorrow, daytime highs approaching 85, mainly cloudy with fog early. From the Weatherology Weather Lab, I'm meteorologist Jennifer Wojcicki on B94. Currently, it's 69 degrees.
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11: 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Oh.

0: plants, that gets green. That's white science. And math is absolutely red. The idea, like history being a blue folder and English being a yellow folder, I can be convinced either way. You're not going to hurt my feelings. But if you say math is not a red folder and science is not a green folder, I don't want to talk to you.
1: Okay, so I want to read some of the comments because this post has gone viral. Okay. People have been talking about it. This one says, history was red because I dreaded it to my very core.
0: See, there we go. That's why I picked math red.
1: They said, because according to my synesthesia, they did like all these symbols and graph vectors are blue.
0: Okay.
1: If I'm saying that right, when they do their math. Science is green because, duh, plants. And then English is because pages are beige. That's why they did it, is yellow. English is yellow.
0: I guarantee you, though, most people, their red folder is the subject they hate. It's got to be.
1: I think so.
0: The red folder has to be the subject they hate because it's red. Oh, it's mean. It's evil, right?
1: Yeah, I don't know why, but so many people are split on this. But if I'm looking at it correctly, as I'm scrolling through comments, most people say math is red. So we're all on the same page for the most part. Math is red.
0: It's amazing. How did that happen in our society? did that happen?
1: And honestly, science should be green for everybody.
0: I agree.
1: Science should not be any other color than green.
0: I agree. I don't want to live in a world where math's not red and science ain't green.
1: Do
0: all
1: kids
0: right.
1: still have the folders separating different subjects? Is everything on a laptop
0: now? I think everything's on a Chromebook. I think everything's on a... Yeah, like my backpack was a brick. I mean, there was so much books and paper. Now they just have a Chromebook.
1: Oh, I'm convinced that now I have back pain because of my backpack when I was growing
0: up. The leather bottom JanSport was dying for its life in junior high.
1: Well, and the books we had to carry around.
0: Yeah. Oh, all of them.
1: Huge textbooks.
0: All of them.
1: Yep.
0: It's Joey and Lauren.
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3: News. I'm Sue Gossman, a jury taking less than 3 hours before finding Dwayne Davis guilty of orchestrating the 1996 murder of rapper Tupac Shakur in Las Vegas.
4: The prosecution spent roughly 8 days trying to convince the jury to take Dwayne Keefe D. Davis for his word. The now 63-year-old self-proclaimed gang leader repeatedly admitted to his involvement in Tupac's murder over the years, not that he pulled the trigger, but that he supplied the gun and gave the orders to kill him.
3: Fox's Natalie Chuck. Davis could face life in prison when sentenced next month. The Supreme Court will allow construction of the White House ballroom to continue for now.
5: It is a temporary win for President Trump, who says the ballroom is needed for national security because the project also includes military and security bunkers.
3: Fox's Jared Halpern. 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
6: From the Laurel Media Newsroom, I'm Johnny Marks. State police investigating a two-vehicle accident on Bennett's Valley Highway on Route 255. Police say an unknown driver crossed the center lane, and in order to avoid a collision, a second vehicle driven by Brian Spores of Weedville swerved off the road and struck a utility pole. State police, in conducting a traffic stop on Erie Avenue and Ridgeway, determined the driver, a 36-year-old man from Ridgeway, for driving under the influence. Charges are pending a blood test. State police reported investigating a theft on Oak Nevsky Road in Ridgeway. A debit card was stolen from a known 70-year-old man. State police also reported investigating the theft of four $100 bills at Walmart. According to police, the suspect is an employee. That investigation is ongoing. Funding through the Solar for Schools program is helping schools across Pennsylvania transition to cleaner, renewable energy while reducing cost. The program has helped more than 40 schools convert some of their electricity to solar energy, helping the environment and helping districts save money. Several courses are being offered this fall at the Community Education Center. Kate Brock has details.
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6: Coming up today, it's the Elk County Catholic School System Family Picnic. That will take place starting at 5 p.m. at the Elk County Catholic High School cafeteria parking lot. The event will include the introduction of the fall sports participants, and food will be served from 5 to 7. That's the latest from the Laurel Media.

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1: Here's your B94 forecast. Slight chance for showers today, otherwise a mix of clouds and sun. High temperatures reach up to 85. Slight chance of severe thunderstorms and foggy tonight, lows level off around 67, partly cloudy skies. Chance of severe storms tomorrow, daytime highs approaching 85, mainly cloudy with fog early. From the Weatherology Weather Lab, I'm meteorologist Jennifer Wojcicki on B94. Currently, it's 69 degrees.
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3: Here we go. Let's do this. Good morning, Lauren.
4: Good morning.
3: How are we doing?
4: I am good. You know what? I just got to say, being a boy mom means every day of my life is disgusting. Something gross.
5: Point.
4: Some smells or random sticky goop. What is this? Our son, he's four. He has developed the nasty habit of going, it's so, thinking about it, he like hawks, like a hawkalugie,
5: yeah.
4: Right? Like, where are you learning that from? So I said, hey, don't do that. That's yucky. I'm trying to teach him, hey, yucky. And he goes, Mom, it's my soup.
5: Oh, God.
4: And I was like, what? And he goes, it's just my soup. See?
5: Yeah,
4: and
5: stop.
4: He like
5: please
4: shows
5: stop.
4: It
5: please
4: to
5: stop.
4: Me.
5: Please stop.
4: How do
5: don't
4: I get him
5: that
4: to stop?
5: In my life.
4: How do I get him to stop?
5: I don't know.
4: Boys are gross. Boys are gross. I'm just saying. They're gross. I love them. They're gross.
5: No, I feel like it's not gonna. I mean, they're gonna be teenagers eventually. That's gonna be rough.
4: So
5: all right, trending stories are next.
4: There is some social media protections that are going into place. And then I also have a list of the top milkshakes. Which one has taken the top spot? It's next on Joey and Lauren.
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8: Here's your B94 forecast. Slight chance for showers today, otherwise a mix of clouds and sun. High temperatures reach up to 85. Slight chance of severe thunderstorms and foggy tonight, lows level off around 67, partly cloudy skies. Chance of severe storms tomorrow, daytime highs approaching 85, mainly cloudy with fog early. From the Weatherology Weather Lab, I'm meteorologist Jennifer Wojcicki on B94. Currently, it's 69 degrees.
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10: Here's your B94 forecast. A blend of clouds and sun today with a slight chance for showers. High temperatures reach up to 85. Slight chance of severe thunderstorms with fog and spots tonight, 67. Mainly cloudy skies expected with fog and spots early tomorrow. Chance of severe storms. High temperatures reach up to 85. From the Weatherology Weather Lab, I'm meteorologist Jennifer Wojcicki on B94. Currently 69.
11: Joey and Lauren, coming up is Makeup or Breakup. 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How would you react if your date started doing this?
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0: It's Joey and Lauren and his makeup or breakup. Damon is with us, went out with Chelsea. There's some details in his message we want him to get to because I do find a lot of it interesting about, you ever have a quick reaction to something that someone said and you feel terrible about it like afterwards? Like you're like, oh.
1: Oh, like you didn't think it through.
0: Yeah, Damon says he's worried about that. So why don't you unpack that first and foremost? Welcome to Makeup or Breakup. Welcome to the show. What's kind of your concern during this dinner with Chelsea?
2: Hey, what's up, guys? My concern, I haven't heard back from Chelsea after we had dinner. I mean, we share mutual friends and stuff, and I met Chelsea through, like, kind of like a dinner party thing with friends.
0: Mm-hmm. Okay.
2: I felt like everything went really well, like, the conversation. But, like, as days are going by, like, I keep, like, thinking, like, man, did I do something? Did I say something? Like, whatever, whatever. But, man. Okay, so, like, we were talking in this one conversation, right? And, like, she was telling me, like, her background of, like, her family, like, how many siblings she has. And I think maybe I responded in a way that might have offended her because this is the only thing I could kind of think about. But, like, she was all like, yeah, I come from, like, a family of eight. And I was like, damn. And then,
0: yeah.
2: Anyway, I think that maybe, like, now as, like, the dates have gone by and I keep, like, playing it in my head, like, the only thing I could probably, mm-hmm. like, put my hands on as why she's not calling me back.
1: So did you apologize? So you're saying, okay, she says, hey, I'm one of eight kids or something. Like, I have a lot of siblings. And your reaction was kind of like, whoa. And did you say you're sorry? Did you notice anything in her body language or her facial expression change when you said that? Like, could you tell it bothered her? Or are you just feeling like you're in your head now?
2: I mean, who knows? Like, what if I'm just, like, painting some weird narrative in my head because days went by? Anyways, but, yeah, I don't know. I just think that maybe, I mean, who knows if that's even the thing, you know? Mm-hmm. But

0: something that had crossed my mind.
1: Yeah. Might have been. No, some people, so you said, she goes, oh, I come from a family of 8 or 9, whatever. And some people go, oh, dang. A lot of people may be used to that. So, you know, Damon, maybe she was like, totally cool with it. And she's like, yeah, I know. Everyone is always shocked. But it's also, it can hurt sometimes when you kind of go, oh, I've got seven other siblings. And someone goes, dang.
2: I have a lot of half siblings. And a lot of the questions right after I mention it, they go, what? Like, how many? And then it almost is just like, oh, sorry. Like, it feels a little weird. So maybe.
0: Yeah. I was just trying to, I think because we're just like freshly meeting each other too.
1: I think
2: you're just in your head. I would be surprised if that's why she is not calling you back.
1: Yeah, I mean, hopefully if it's a first date, there's awkwardness, there's uncomfortability. Hopefully she gives you some grace there. So, Damon, let's play a song. Let's come back. Let's call Chelsea. All right, man?
0: Okay, thanks.
1: Absolutely. So, Damon with us. Chelsea coming up next with Makeup or Breakup. It's Joey and Lauren.

0: It's Joey and Lauren. It is Makeup or Breakup. Damon says there were some nerves with his first day with Chelsea. One awkward moment that he's worried that she felt offended. She said she was from a big family of like 8 or something. And he goes, oh, dang. And then just kind of left off there.
1: Yeah, he's worried that maybe that offended her now that he's thinking back. I think it's a stretch. I would be surprised if that was why she's not calling him back. I mean, who even knows? But
0: I mean, sure, you could look and say, oh, should you have apologized? Whatever. It doesn't matter. All we know is we got Chelsea's number. Let's talk to Chelsea.
2: Hello.
0: Hello. Is this Chelsea?
2: Yeah. Who's this?
0: Chelsea, this is actually Joey and Lauren in the morning, morning radio show. How are you?
2: Fine. What's going on?
0: Well, it sounds maybe you're familiar with us, maybe you're not. We host the radio show, and we're calling you because a man named Damon wanted us to call you. That apparently you went on a first date with. You went to dinner.

0: Is that accurate?
1: Yeah.
0: Okay.
1: Yeah, I did go out. I did go to dinner with Damon.
2: Okay. I'm Lauren, by the way. So, yeah, Damon called us, gave us your number. He feels a little weird because he's like, gosh, I've been trying to reach out to Chelsea, but she's not responding. And so on our show, we just try to help people with that. And here we are calling you to maybe figure out if you could tell us why you're not getting back to Damon, why you're not contacting him, if you don't mind.
1: Yeah, it was just super awkward. So we had to wait like a couple minutes for our table, you know?
0: Mm-hmm.
1: And at first he just seemed kind of fidgety, and I was like, oh, whatever. He's impatient, no problem. And then, excuse me, he like started doing some deep squats. And I was like, are you wearing a restaurant? Like, what's going on?
0: Like in the, like working
1: and
0: out?
1: Kind of.
2: Mm-hmm.
1: And then it like really escalated to lunges. And I was like, what are you doing? He's like, oh, I love fitness. I have to get it in where I can. And I'm like, this is really strange.
0: Okay,
1: I just was like kind of embarrassed.
2: Wow. Okay.
0: I'll be honest. I don't know what a lunge is, and I don't know what
2: A lunge. It's like a. Here, I'll do one real quick. It's like where you bend one leg.
0: Okay.
2: And you kind of move
0: got it. Okay.
2: Yeah. That's a lunge.
0: And this is happening in the lobby of the restaurant while you guys are waiting.
1: Yeah. Exactly.
2: And he says, "I just really like to get fitness in where I can, or I try to get in as much working out as I can." That's kind of what he said when you asked him.
1: Yeah. He was like, just got to fit it in where I can. And I'm we're like on a date right now. And we're in a restaurant.
2: I would be like, so do I need to join in?
0: Yeah.
2: Do I need to do this too?
0: Where was your jumping jack, Chelsea?
2: Yeah.
0: And, you know, maybe he starts curling the menus. Like,
2: no.
0: Okay. But this is maybe I don't know if a quirk's the right word for it, Chelsea. So
2: it's his thing.
0: It was a hang up for you because you felt that it was rude. You felt that it shouldn't be happening. Like, what was the hang up?
1: That I felt like he shouldn't be doing that in a restaurant.
0: Okay, all right. So I was just wondering if you just felt like, hey, focus on me or whatever. So, Chelsea, Damon is actually with us on the other line, and we'd love to get his thoughts on it. So, Damon, you're doing this. Can you explain the exercise while you wait? Is this just a hobby of yours, or?
3: Like, sometimes I just have anxiety, or, like, sometimes I just, like, need to stretch. So I don't really think it's that serious. I just try to get it in whenever I can, you know, like, idle time.
2: Yeah. You know, it's not weird to you, because that is something that you enjoy doing, and you say you do this anytime there's, like, dead
0: more
2: time.
0: More active than me, yeah.
3: I mean, I like to stay fit. I don't think that's a crime.
1: Yeah, I just feel really weird about it. It's like, do your workout when it's your workout time. When you're on a date, pay attention to your date.
3: I was just, you know, relieving some anxiety. Some people go outside, have a cigarette, I stretch.
1: Yeah, it was weird. Like, people were looking at us.
0: Okay, yeah.
2: Okay, so you guys definitely have different ideas and perspective on this. And I totally get what you're saying, Chelsea. You're like, I want you to pay attention to me. And I almost feel like what's more important, like, it's a toss-up at this point. I mean, sometimes people do those things when they have a break in time.
0: But it puts the person in a weird situation when you're watching someone do stretches, do whatever it may be. It kind of reminds me of, like, let's say you go out to celebrate someone and someone is still like, oh, I got to eat this because I'm on a diet. Some people feel like, well, now I feel weird because I'm not doing that. So I can kind of understand that. Here's the deal, Chelsea. Hearing Damon just says, hey, I like to get a stretch in. We do have a date that we want to pay for if you guys go out again. Totally your call, though. It sounds like Damon's going to be doing lunges when he's waiting for the rest of his life, which is fine if you are cool with that.
1: I mean, Damon, if we go out to dinner, can you, like, just stand like an adult?
3: Yeah, that's fine. Maybe you can join them some stretching with me.
0: No, she doesn't want the stretching. Yeah, okay, all right.
2: To squat or not to squat?
0: That is the question. It's Joey and Lauren.
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5: 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Pirates baseball, they are in action tonight after taking the day off yesterday. They are going to begin a series at home against the San Francisco Giants. Pirates 67-71. The Giants are 57-81. So the Pirates are having a much better season than San Francisco. Paul Skeens on the mound tonight. The right-hander comes in with a 9-11 record, a 3.79 ERA. Logan Webb is going to go for the Giants. He enters 8-8.

0: with a 3.72 ERA. Pittsburgh Steelers football, they are officially getting underway for the regular season. That is going to begin a week from Sunday. They'll open up the year hosting against Atlanta. The Bills also begin their season on September 13th. They'll do so at Houston. 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I'm Matt Pauley with the Sports Flash on B94.
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13: Here's your B94 forecast. A blend of clouds and sun today with a slight chance for showers. High temperatures reach up to 85. Slight chance of severe thunderstorms with fog and spots tonight, 67. Mainly cloudy skies expected with fog and spots early tomorrow. Chance of severe storms. High temperatures reach up to 85. From the Weatherology Weather Lab, I'm meteorologist Jennifer Wojcicki on B94. Currently 68.
14: Okay, Lauren, I feel like you've been on a hot streak with great jokes. 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

0: Victor basket, and it's just full of people putting cards. And I will say,
1: so wrong.
0: I have always thought it's weird at weddings that it's just out there by the front. It's normally like right when you get there, all the gifts. And I've always thought, shouldn't someone be watching this? Because you're right.
1: Shouldn't you trust the people you're inviting to the most special day of your life that they wouldn't steal from you?
0: That's the
1: bigger problem.
0: I don't know. A random friend's cousin that's hit hard times. Can't
1: a
0: you see them?
1: A random friend's cousin is coming to your wedding.
0: Okay. Maybe just a random cousin. Maybe a cousin you haven't seen in a long time gets invited to the wedding.
1: What? I actually have no room to talk because somebody stole $40 from my mom at my grandma's memorial.
0: Well, there you go, Lauren. Say that again.
1: Yeah, this is true. My grandma passed away and all of our family got together for a memorial celebration of life for my grandma. And the only people at my aunt's house was all family. And
0: there wasn't a friend or a neighbor kid or anything.
1: Now, we have a big family. My grandma had 5 daughters and then their spouses and then all their kids. And then she was a great grandmother, so some of their kids. But we're all family. My mom had her purse in the other room. And when everybody left, she saw that she had $40 missing from her purse. So someone in our family stole 40 bucks from my mom.
0: I miss grandma so much, but you know what I miss more? That $40 that I see in the corner of the
1: My mom calls me venting, and I'm like, you know, as sad
0: if
1: as it is.
0: If someone needed it, yeah.
1: As sad as it is, they clearly are going through something, but that's terrible. I would gaslight the whole, I would send a mass text to the whole family.
0: And be like, who stole $40
1: at
0: grandma's
1: funeral? Yeah,
0: I'd
1: cause some drama.
0: Listen, I wanted some pizza, Lauren. I'm sorry. I feel like I know your mom well enough. I'll pay her back eventually. And that is Get It Off Your Chest. It's Joey and Lauren.
2: 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B94.
3: News. I'm Therese Crowley. Financial violence. Treasury Secretary Scott Bessent says we're prepared to commit it in the next phase against Iran as President Trump vows to hit them hard for a failed missile attack on U.S. troops in Jordan, with reports that Iran military leaders are starting to flee the country.
4: The administration pointing to sanctions as a broader strategy to squeeze Iran economically. Iran's currency plunged to a record low in August, while annual inflation reached 66% in July.
3: Fox's Alex Hogan. Well, in D.C., Army Secretary Dan Driscoll submitted his resignation, but the White House hasn't accepted it yet. 30 years later, a Las Vegas jury takes less than 3 hours to find Dwayne Davis guilty of orchestrating the drive-by murder of rapper Tupac Shakur. He's facing a sentence of life in prison. 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
5: From the Laurel Media Newsroom, I'm Johnny Marks. State police investigating a two-vehicle accident on Bennett's Valley Highway on Route 255. Police say an unknown driver crossed the center lane, and in order to avoid a collision, a second vehicle driven by Brian Spores of Weedville swerved off the road and struck a utility pole. State police, in conducting a traffic stop on Erie Avenue and Ridgeway, determined the driver, a 36-year-old man from Ridgeway, for driving under the influence. Charges are pending a blood test. State police reported investigating a theft on Oak Nevsky Road in Ridgeway. A debit card was stolen from a known 70-year-old man. State police also reported investigating the theft of 4 $100 bills at Walmart. According to police, the suspect is an employee. That investigation is ongoing. Funding through the Solar for Schools program is helping schools across Pennsylvania transition to cleaner, renewable energy while reducing cost. The program has helped more than 40 schools convert some of their electricity to solar energy, helping the environment and helping districts save money. Several courses are being offered this fall at the Community Education Center. Kate Brock has details.
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7: Here's your B94 forecast. A blend of clouds and sun today with a slight chance for showers. High temperatures reach up to 80.

0: 55. Slight chance of severe thunderstorms with fog and spots tonight, 67. Mainly cloudy skies expected with fog and spots early tomorrow. Chance of severe storms. High temperatures reach up to 85. From the Weatherology Weather Lab, I'm meteorologist Jennifer Wojcicki on B94. Currently 68.
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2: Let's do this. Here we go. Good morning, Lauren. How we doing?
3: Good morning. Hey, if anyone has any advice for me as a parent struggling with children who have severe picky eating disease, I swear.
2: Yeah, man. It's...
3: How do I disguise food to make them eat it?
2: You do that veggie pasta.
3: Yeah, but now we won't eat it. Like, it's just funny. It's like I thought I had all these hacks and I'm lost. We're chicken nuggets till we die.
2: I think we got to tell them chicken nuggets are extinct. They've gone away. There's no more chicken nuggets on them. They're dino nuggets, and dinosaur meat is now, we've eaten it all. We've eaten all the dino meat.
3: This reminds me when our oldest was two. I would make him a peanut butter and jelly. Not necessarily the most healthy thing in the world, but it was his lunch. And he wouldn't eat it because he didn't know what it was. Looked weird to him. So I cut it into a circle, and I always told him it was a cookie. And so he would eat it. I told him his sandwich was a cookie and he'd eat the whole thing. And now I'm like, what can I do now? I don't know. They'll probably sniff it out.
2: Maybe tell them it's dinosaur meat and they're going to switch to something else. I don't know. All right. We are going to play 5 second rule next on Joey and Lauren.
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8: Here's your B94 forecast. A blend of clouds and sun today with a slight chance for showers. High temperatures reach up to 85. Slight chance of severe thunderstorms with fog and spots tonight, 67. Mainly cloudy skies expected with fog and spots early tomorrow. Chance of severe storms. High temperatures reach up to 85. From the Weatherology Weather Lab, I'm meteorologist Jennifer Wojcicki on B94. Right now, 70.
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11: So we've just had your car breath, and it looks like your future will be filled with more of your favorite songs. Like this one. 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

0: I knew it.
1: It's Joey and Lauren. All right, Oreo Gate. A mom has gone viral, and this is real. A mom asked other moms of the kindergarten class to stop packing Oreos in the lunch because their daughter comes home jealous that one of the kids has Oreos in the lunchbox. Now, I will say an Oreo is not an essential part to your diet, so it's not like it's like, hey, don't bring turkey sandwiches. My son loves turkey sandwiches, but we can only buy ham. It's not that. But the question is, can a parent, outside of allergies, this is not a, hey, our kid's deathly allergic to peanut butter. Can you stop bringing Planters peanuts everywhere, right? Outside of allergies, can a parent try and regulate what kids bring to lunch?
2: Yeah, I mean, this text says there is a huge difference between please don't send peanuts because my child could go into anaphylaxis and please don't send Oreos because my daughter wants one.
1: Totally.
2: And so, I mean, I get it. It's like you can only control what your child has, and what everybody else has is not up to you. And so I think the best way to explain this, that this mom should explain to her jealous daughter about the Oreos, she should say every family does things differently.
1: Yep.
2: And in our family, we don't blank. And that's okay. Everyone comes from different walks of life. Everyone has different tastes and different backgrounds and different money and financial, all these things. But when it comes down to Oreos, it is hard. And we're talking kindergartners here. Kindergartners
1: also,
2: are hard.
1: Make up a rumor about the Oreo kid's parents and just say to Ava, be like, Ava, the kid with the Oreos, his mom and dad don't even love each other anymore. So, you know, you got
2: This one says, absolutely not. My child's lunch is not a community decision. This one says, this happened with screen time in our house. My daughter came home furious because her friends were allowed to watch a show that we don't allow. I didn't text their moms and ask them to have them stop watching it. I just explained that families have different rules.
1: We talked about the Buffalo Wild Wings. Mm-hmm. We talked about that story.
2: Yes.
1: That went viral
2: screen
1: too.
2: Time.
1: But basically, mm-hmm. a mom said, hey, we're not going to your son's birthday party because it's at Buffalo Wild Wings and our kids are limited on screen time.
2: Yep.
1: And they have TVs everywhere.
2: This one says, I'm a former teacher. Please do not put the teacher in the middle of Oreo Gate. Thank you. We have enough going on. This one says, my son had a friend whose parents did not allow soda. Every time he came to our house, guess what he wanted more than anything? Soda. Sometimes making something completely forbidden just makes kids obsessed with it.
1: Yeah, and I don't know if it's forbidden or it's just like, no, Oreos are not part of your lunch. You know, I don't know. Maybe you can.
2: Well, she says that they don't eat that, like, sugar.
1: Oh,
2: like
1: got
2: that
1: it.
2: Texture,
1: okay.
2: Or something. So this one says, well, where does this end? My kid can't have Oreos because yours can't. What if my kid wanted a different backpack, but it's, the, you know, different style? Do I have to change the backpack for your kid?
1: Well, this stuff continues for the rest of your life. So as you get older, it's going to be cars one day. One day it's going to be like you're going to have a friend that's got like the cool car. And then it's going to be, I mean, we all know those rich people around us that can do things that we can't do. And it's not like, well, don't do that.
2: This text is good. It says, I'm actually going to defend the Oreo mom. It says kindergartners are little and they are emotional.

0: If my kid was coming home crying every day, I probably would be desperate too. I wouldn't ask everyone to change their lunches though. So you can feel for her if she's like, okay, my kid is having such a hard time. I'd be like, then send her an Oreo.
1: How do you handle the treats, the birthday treats? And I know all schools are different. Our school is very loose with it. Like, you can bring in cupcakes. They have no problem with that. You can bring in whatever you want for your kid's birthday.
0: So here's what I always say. If your child is gluten-free, dairy-free, sugar-free, red dye-free, whatever it is your responsibility to send your child with a special cupcake treat for a special birthday celebration.
1: Right. Do they know ahead of time?
0: Yeah, that's what I would say. I'd say you communicate with the teacher.
1: Be like, hey heads
0: up. Can you keep me in the loop if there's going to be any birthday celebrations happening so that I can send Timmy with something he can eat?
1: Yeah.
0: Because I've helped over like daycare groups and stuff before, and that we've had that so many times. The mom would bring a different packaged snack for their child that they could have.
1: See, I understand it being rough. Happy. Like, if yeah. I'm five, I don't understand, hey, my mom doesn't want me to eat high fructose corn syrup. Like, what five-year-old understands that?
0: Yeah.
1: So, yeah, you probably got to come with a backup, little emergency.
0: Yeah, all right, absolutely. Well,
1: now I want freaking Oreos. It's Joey and Lauren.
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2: Here's your B94 forecast. A blend of clouds and sun today with a slight chance for showers. High temperatures reach up to 85. Slight chance of severe thunderstorms with fog and spots tonight, 67. Mainly cloudy skies expected with fog and spots early tomorrow. Chance of severe storms. High temperatures reach up to 85. From the Weatherology Weather Lab, I'm meteorologist Jennifer Wojcicki on B94. Right now, 70.
3: It's Joey and Lauren. We got to get to the phone, Jenks. We are telling Brenda that her 10-year-old son's birthday party is not going to have Spider-Man because of the costume issue, but we do have Peter Parker.
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0: Joey and Lauren. Let's get to the phone, Jang. So Brenda is getting ready for their son's 10th birthday party, and they got Spider-Man that's going to be at the party. They're very excited about it. I call and say, you know what? We're booked on the Spider-Man. It actually looks like you booked Peter Parker. So just, you know, the kid in the backpack.
1: Wait a minute.
0: Jeans, T-shirt, and a backpack.
1: So
0: Peter
1: he
0: Parker.
1: Can't just throw on a costume. He's got to be.
0: Well, all the costumes are out
1: Stop.
0: At other parties. So
1: Stop it.
0: You're the day before your party, and you're about to find out that you get Peter Parker. Just Peter Parker. And it's the phone, Jenks.

0: Hello, is this Brenda?
1: Yeah, hi, it's Brenda.
0: Brenda, hey, it's Chase over with. How are you?
1: I'm good. I'm really excited about tomorrow.
0: Yeah. So we've got you down for a 2 o'clock arrival for this birthday party. Is that correct?
1: Yep. Awesome. 2 o'clock Spider-Man.
0: Yes. Well, we are excited. And you know what? Your little one, I think you said 10-year-old birthday party, right? So, So he must be a diehard Spider-Man fan with the Peter Parker version. So, again, your Peter Parker character will arrive. And
1: wait a minute, Peter Parker. I ordered Spider-Man in the Spider-Man outfit and stuff, not the kid.
0: Okay. No. I've got you down for Peter Parker character, which is, again, that's more for, you know, that's why it sounds like he's a hardcore fan. So, no, you're getting.
1: Wait a minute. I got some questions. Is this Peter Parker going to be like shooting webs and stuff?
0: So our Peter Parker character is just like Peter Parker. He's got the backpack on. It's like he's at school. So again, this is for kind of our hardcore Spider-Man fans that don't need all the web shooting. And
1: that's not what I want. That's not what I ordered. No, I want Spider-Man dressed up as Spider-Man. I mean, why would I want a kid with a backpack coming? That's like having his friend come. I don't understand. I'll pay the difference if it was ordered wrong.
0: Well, I'm looking. Like, yeah, we've got you down.
1: This is unacceptable.
0: Well, again, you are getting Spider-Man. You're just getting Spider-Man as Peter Parker.
1: I don't want some kid in the backpack. I want Spider-Man dressed up as Spider-Man. That's what my kid is expecting.
0: Well, but again,
1: are you kidding me? No. We have to make it. Spider-Man, whatever you got to do,
0: okay.
1: Spider-Man is showing up tomorrow. All the kids are really excited about this. Are you kidding me?
0: Well, no, it is Spider-Man. I will tell you this. I will talk to our Peter Parker character because I hate to tell you, Spider-Man's very popular this time of year, and the costumes are booked out, but that's why Peter Parker is available. So
1: I don't care if the costumes are booked out. Go find another Spider-Man outfit somewhere. I mean, you can find one in one of the stores or something.
0: First of all, don't you have vendors
1: that you could share stuff with?
0: I understand you're upset.
1: Do you understand? There's a lot of planning that went into this party, and now you're going to send some kid with a backpack?
0: Well, no.
1: Do you know how embarrassed my son is going to be? I mean, really?
0: I just want to let you know that this Peter Parker character looks as accurate as we can to, like, the Tobey Maguire version of Peter Parker.
1: I don't want Tobey Maguire coming.
0: Well, it's not Tobey Maguire. We can't do that. It's a guy that kind of looks like Tobey Maguire as Peter Parker.
1: You're missing the point. Dude in a Spider-Man outfit. Do I have to cancel this and get my husband to be Spider-Man now? I mean, is that what I'm going to have to do?
0: Well, again, we we try to pull out all the stops. I mean, your kids are really going to think Peter Parker is there, which honestly... Everyone likes Spider-Man, but like Peter Parker's the real OG.
1: You don't understand. They don't want Peter Parker. They want Spider-Man, and they want Spider-Man to be like shooting webs and stuff. Okay. I don't get it.
0: Hold on. I understand you're a little frustrated. What if I throw in...
1: I'm really upset now.
0: Yeah, like, I understand.
1: We're expecting all of this. You need to fix this.
0: I will try to make this right. We probably have like a Spider-Man hoodie. From some of our alternate outfits, and he could wear the Spider-Man hoodie.
1: Well, then you should do this free of charge. I mean, seriously?
0: Spider-Man hoodie?
1: And you know what? We
0: normally don't allow our Peter Parker to do the web shooting, but he can do the web shooting. So now it's like, hey, it's like Peter Parker with the webs. No Spider-Man needed.
1: I have a headache. I can't even.
0: Okay, you seem very upset.
1: I'm going to have my husband call you.
0: No. Well, you should talk to your husband because this is Joey from Joey and Lauren, and he set you up on a phone, Jenks, and you're getting the real Spider-Man.
1: What?
0: I'm so sorry.
1: Wait a minute.
0: This is a prank. Your husband wanted to prank you. You're not getting Peter Parker.
1: James want to prank me? Are you kidding me?
0: You're getting Peter Parker.
1: Is he on the phone?
0: No. He just reached out to us. It's just me on the phone pretending to give you Peter Parker when you wanted Spider-Man. You're getting the real Spider-Man, okay?
1: Okay, so he just wanted my blood pressure to
0: blame this on your husband. He thought that this was a good idea.
1: Well, yeah, I certainly am. Yeah. I don't need this kind of aggravation.
0: But now you know that I now know if I ever

0: run a costume business, we ain't doing no Peter Parkers, all right? Probably not a good idea.
1: Don't do the kid with the backpack.
0: It's Joey and Lauren.
2: Let me tell you.

0: If you're addicted to us, it's okay. We're addicted to you too. Today's best music is on B94.
1: Turn this up.

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1: Tell the Truth Tuesday.
0: We must answer a truth question that you text in to our text line, which is 68719. This week, the question is, Joey and Lauren, if the radio station could only keep one of you, who would it be and why? It is funny. We are a package deal. I mean, we've been together since teenagers, married. Like, I don't see a scenario where one of us is like, hey, I'm leaving or whatever. And they're like, yeah, let's just keep it rolling. So which one? If the radio station could only keep one of us.
2: I mean, you.
0: You think so?
2: You've worked at the company longer than me.
0: I don't know if that matters. So I think you're more likable.
2: Well, yeah, obviously.
0: Okay, that was a little rude.
2: No, but you've worked at the company 2 years longer than me. Not much, but 2 years longer than me. And I feel like when it comes down to it, you probably have more skill than I do. No?
0: Let's pump the... I mean, skill?
2: I don't know.
0: Skill? How many times do we do this show and I'm like, oh, I forgot to turn the microphones on? Like, that is the job. That is the one job. And I'm like, oh, yeah, I forgot.
2: I don't know. I think I just, my gut feeling tells me you, but I don't really have anything.
0: Though. I think you're, you know, I just, I don't even know what I would be like without you on this show, to be honest with you. Not trying to sound all cheesy, but like, I don't know. People would not put up with my grossness. They wouldn't put up with it. Would they? Like, that's the thing. Like, I've been barefoot for the last hour and a half on this show. Like, people aren't putting up with that.
2: That's a good point. I barely keep up with it or put up with it myself. You know, now that I think about it, our boss likes me better. That's what it comes down to. Who does our boss like more? Do you think he likes me or you?
0: No, our boss likes you more.
2: Why?
0: And that's okay. Because you're just a go-getter and you get stuff. Like, you're kind of the queen of, like, he's like, hey, I just realized we, and you're like, I already did that. You're good at that. I'm not good at that. I'm like, oh, yeah. I'm like, oh, yeah, I already did that. And then frantically.
2: All right, fine. Taking applications for Lauren and whoever in the morning.
0: Would you want to drive the show? Would you want to, like, take us to commercial break and all that kind of stuff?
2: Sure. I've done it before.
0: I know. But I don't know if, like, you know.
2: Done it many times.
0: Yeah, I'm picking you.
2: I've also done a solo show for a while, too, and that was kind of fun.
0: You did do a solo show for a while.
2: I've done multiple solo shows. It's obviously more fun together. Because you have someone to talk to.
0: Though, here's your problem, though. Hold on a second. I feel like you'd be late.
2: Well,
0: I feel like I'm the timekeeper.
2: I would forget something. I would totally forget something. So I don't handle being under, like, time pressure very well. So I get stressed out. And so a lot of times if we're running behind or we're like, oh, my gosh, we got to go live in 20 seconds. Like, I feel like you're on top of all that.
0: Lauren recorded a commercial once.
2: And I feel like I would be like, oh my gosh, I'm supposed to be live right now. Like,
0: you recorded a commercial once when music was playing. You remember that?
2: Oh yeah, I did.
0: It was like a song was playing. It was like 5 in the morning. A song was playing and Lauren's
2: was like, hey, it's Lauren.
0: And I just want to let y'all know. And I was like, that's on the air right now. So.
2: Well, and the worst part is I was recording a commercial. So knowing it's not live. So like the whole time I'm recording it, I kept messing up. And I was like, gosh, dang it. And so I'd, like, stop and restart.
0: Thank goodness you don't cuss. That would have been.
2: Oh, I know. I was like,
0: FCC violation.
2: But the whole time I did it over a song. So anybody listening was hearing me blab like an idiot over Taylor Swift or whatever song it was.
0: And they're like, wait a second. I like listening to them blab like idiots, but not when I'm not expecting it. All right. So we're both going you. Wow. Well,
2: why don't we do this? Ask a question? And y'all can text if you had to choose one.
0: That's not a smart idea. Don't do that.
2: I think most people will choose you, though, purely because of the phone jinx. I don't do the phone jinx. You do. And so I think people love that.
0: Can you do it? Let's have you do it.

0: Seriously, there's nothing to prevent us from making you prank call someone. Why don't you
1: I can do it.
0: Okay. You're going to get your feelings hurt. People are mean. You got to have thick
1: skin. People are mean. And I'll start laughing. That's the problem.
0: No, you can't laugh. That's the point. That's Tell the Truth Tuesday. It's Joey and Lauren.
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3: 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Pittsburgh Steelers football over the weekend. They did activate cornerback Joey Porter Jr., according to comments from general manager Omar Khan. The team expects Porter to be on the practice field and playing in games, despite the fact that he does not yet have the contract extension that he's been looking for all offseason. The Buffalo Bills announcing their practice squad. It includes quarterback Shane Buechele, so he essentially comes in to be the third quarterback behind Josh Allen and Kyle Allen. Buechele played the entire preseason finale, going 26 of 38 for 196 yards. Pittsburgh Pirates baseball off yesterday. Back at tonight. They're at home as they play host to the San Francisco Giants. Paul Skeens on the mound. The right-hander comes in 9-11. 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I'm Matt Pauly with the Sports Flash on B94.
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1: News. I'm Gianna Gelosi. President Trump reportedly considering limited strikes to stop Iran from targeting ships in the Strait of Hormuz.
2: One U.S. official told Axios the idea behind the plan is to reduce the risk of Iranian attacks on oil tankers, U.S. Navy ships, and Air Force aircraft to mow the lawn. Overnight, another tanker coming out of the strait reported being hit by three projectiles.
1: Fox's Trey Yinks. With oil shipping tied in the strait, President Trump is set to meet with oil refiners as he works to boost America's energy independence and bring down costs.
3: And the White House hasn't yet released a list of who exactly is coming, but Reuters is reporting that Exxon is not going to be one of those participants today. Meanwhile, the president says he is tapping into Venezuelan oil as the country grants 100-year concessions.
1: Fox's Aisha Hazmi. 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
4: From the Laurel Media Newsroom, I'm Johnny Marks. State police in conducting a traffic stop on Erie Avenue and Ridgeway determined the driver, a 36-year-old man from Ridgeway, for driving under the influence. Charges are pending a blood test. State police reported investigating a theft on Oak Nevsky Road in Ridgeway. A debit card was stolen from a known 70-year-old man. State police also reported investigating the theft of four $100 bills at Walmart. According to police, the suspect is an employee. That investigation is ongoing. State police investigating a two-vehicle accident on Bennett's Valley Highway on Route 255. Police say an unknown driver crossed the center lane, and in order to avoid a collision, a second vehicle driven by Brian Spores of Weedville swerved off the road and struck a utility pole. Elk County Catholic School System Summer Picnic will be held today. It's from 5 until 9 p.m., the event at the Elk County Catholic High School cafeteria parking lot. That's the latest from the Laurel Media Newsroom.
5: Here's your B94 forecast. A blend of clouds and sun today with a slight chance for showers. High temperatures reach up to 85. Slight chance of severe thunderstorms with fog and spots tonight, 67. Mainly cloudy skies expected with fog and spots early tomorrow. Chance of severe storms. High temperatures reach up to 85. From the Weatherology Weather Lab, I'm meteorologist Jennifer Wojcicki on B94. Right now, 70.
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0: If you're addicted to us, it's okay. We're addicted to you, too. 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

0: I've got.
1: Final hour of the show. Let's do this. Good morning, Lauren. How are we doing?
2: Good. Doing very well. I was just thinking about grilling and grilling season.
3: Yeah.
2: Because I saw that there was data put out there that people say cold weather areas are the biggest grillers.
1: I could see that.
2: People grill more in colder climates. And I'm
1: like grilling
2: really?
1: In the cold. I don't mind grilling in the cold.
2: Oh,
1: problem
2: no way.
1: Is
2: Couldn't
1: the temperature regulation, getting the temperature,
2: yeah.
1: getting the grill to stay in the right temperature.
2: I don't know. It just kind of surprised me. I was like, oh. The more you know.
1: My favorite part of cooking outside is, man, like your kitchen doesn't smell like your dinner for 3 days. Like our house, I don't know what it is. We'll make one dinner and it's like, oh, it smells like tacos for the rest of the week.
2: It's the worst.
1: I mean, waking up at 2 a.m. smelling tacos.
2: As I've gotten older too, I don't know if this is an age thing or I'm just noticing it more. If I eat onions any point during the day, and it could be a tiny amount of onion on a sandwich, a burger, whatever. I'm just tasting onion forever. I could brush my teeth 1,000 times and I still taste onion.
1: Why doesn't that happen with like cheesecake?
2: Right.
1: All right, let's get trending stories next.
2: Do you have a potty mouse? Do you swear like a sailor? The reason I ask is it really says a lot about your personality. New data saying if you swear a lot, it means this. Next on Joey and Lauren. On a-

0: enjoy the music. When you're sad, the lyrics pick you up.
1: And when it's payday,
0: you go shopping. Yeah, we understand. Don't worry, we'll be right here when you get back. This is B94.

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5: 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We'll bring all your favorite songs to help you enjoy the ride. 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

0: Lauren and I have to defend my own health on this show from the women out there that are saying that I am an ick.
1: Is it your health or is
0: No, it's for my health. It's for my health. So let's just give a quick recap here. And I'm just going to throw it out there. So Lauren decided to post a recap Instagram reel of myself trying wake surfing for the first time, okay? So our friends have a boat. They invited us out. It was a great time. They wake surf. I've never wake surfed in my life, but what I've heard, it's a very somewhat easy experience, way easier than wakeboarding and way less tolling on your body. And I'm sitting here. I feel like I'm middle-aged. I want to be careful, right? So I said, I'll give it a whirl. How many times did I try to get on this surfboard for wake surfing?
1: Probably 15 times.
0: Probably 15 times. There was a lot of fails. 2 times I got up for about 3 seconds.
1: You did your best, yes. You tried.
0: So Lauren sends this video, and she does this compilation of me falling and me falling and me falling. Obviously, everyone's having a great time watching it. But there is one common theme, and that is that people are noticing before I fall into the water, I plug my nose. I have plugged my nose before I go into the water for ages, since I can remember. Since I was a little kid, when I jump in the water, cannonball off a diving board, doesn't matter, I plug my nose. I have had multiple DMs saying, Joey, you've unlocked an ick, men plugging their nose. Let me get this completely clear. It is not an ick if men plug their nose going into water. That's an ick. It's an ick if a man plugs his nose before he goes into water. Yes or no?
1: Do you want me to be honest?
0: Yes.
1: It is an ick.
0: Well, then.
1: It's an ick.
0: I'm sorry for my health.
1: Fall into the water like a man. Fall into the water like a person. You don't need to, like, grab your little nose. Or, like, when you do a cannonball, you don't need to grab your nose. Just jump into the water.
0: I don't want water up my nose. This
1: blow
0: thing
1: out.
0: Is a freight train.
1: Dude, did anybody not teach you? You blow out when you jump in.
0: I have. So what do? You go.
1: Yeah. So you keep it from, like, you know, sucking up your nose.
0: I've tried that. I have a bigger nose than most people. So it's like, I mean, come on. It's like a giant bowl and you're telling me not to get anything in it. I mean, these two giant holes.
1: I'm trying to think what would be a bigger ick, the plugging of the nose with your thumb and your finger, or if you wore a nose plug.
0: Well, now I don't know what to do because I want to try wake

0: surfing again, and I love pools. You know me. I'm a pool guy. I love going to the pools. And now I'm worried when I jump in that I need to just not plug my nose. I don't want water on my nose.
1: It's a choice. It's an interesting look. That's all people are pointing out. I'm sorry.
0: Multiple people. Well, I know what an ick is, a man plugging his nose. So 68719, you can text us. I cannot believe I have to defend my own physical health so I don't drown.
1: I don't think you would drown if you got water in your nose. You're not going to drown if you get water in your nose. You come right back up.
0: I mean, the comments, the nose plugging, the plugging of the nose. Who's this dude plugging his nose? I didn't know that was an
1: ick. Now I feel bad for posting the videos.
0: Joey and Lauren.
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14: Here's your B94 forecast. A blend of clouds and sun today with a slight chance for showers. High temperatures reach up to 85. Slight chance of severe thunderstorms with fog and spots tonight, 67. Mainly cloudy skies expected.

0: With fog and spots early tomorrow, chance of severe storms.
1: High temperatures reach up to 85.
0: 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Currently 71.
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0: It's Joey and Lauren. It's time for What Do We Learn on the show today. We learned about icks. Everyone's saying there's a video of me on our Instagram, me wake surfing, trying to wake surf, and I plug my nose. Yes, I'm a grown man, and before I jump into water, I plug my nose. People say, oh, you got to blow out when you go. I try to. It's my nose. Have you seen my nose? I have a giant nose. It's easier said than if you got a little puny nose, it's easy for you. Not for me.
1: I said you blow out when you're going off so it doesn't get up in. That's what I've always done.
0: How do you know exactly when to blow?
1: I'm in the water. I blow immediately. What do you mean?
0: See, you blow when you're under the water?
1: Just when I'm falling into the water. If I'm just swimming, no.
0: So just practice a cannonball for me. Let's say you're cannonballing into a pool. I let me turn down the music and I want to hear what you do. So you don't plug your nose. So jump
1: right
0: into a pool.
1: Right when my body is submerged and my face hits the water and I go, cannonball, and my face hits the water. Once I'm through that threshold, I just blow out. So that way I'm not sucking water in. I'm not like choking. Does anybody else do that or is that insane?
0: I've heard people say that. People always ask me, they're like, why do you plug your nose? I'm like, well, I get no water in my nose. And like, why don't you just blow out? And I'm like, I've tried. It doesn't work.
1: You should try again. If you're really putting thought into action, I think you could do it. I think you forget about it in the moment, and then your reflex is to use your
0: fingers. I hold my breath. So I go,
1: yeah. And you blow out. Yeah. You close your mouth. Okay, stop. Ew, you didn't blow your nose. I'm grossed out.
0: All right.
1: Okay, so this obviously started another debate on what are some other icks.
0: Yeah,
1: okay,
0: I want to hear the ick from the ladies.
1: This one says, forget jumping in and plugging the nose. They said when a guy gets into a pool one stare at a time, like when he just goes in one step at a time instead of just jumping in.
0: Okay. For whatever reason, and maybe you're going to say it's sexist, there is something unmanly about like, well, let my body adjust to it. Like, yeah. I think whether we like it or not, stereotypically, men are to jump into water, women can walk into water. Is that fair?
1: Like, sure.
0: Like
1: that's
0: like
1: fine.
0: A man being like, you're right. I think a man like walking in slowly and be like, oh, it's cold.
1: This one says, it's always an ick for me when my husband runs down the stairs too fast. I can't explain it. But the little rapid footsteps feels childish to me.
0: I can see that. All right. You better have some for the ladies because we're not doing this men slander today.
1: Now, here's another one from a man. It's or for men. It says, when he loses his balance putting his pants on.
0: That's so unique. Why is that an ick? That happens once a year?
1: That is very unique. This one says, my wife and I play ping pong a lot, and it is such an ick when she has to chase after a ping pong that's gone away.
0: Oh, chasing after a ping pong ball? Yeah, it's very awkward.
1: When anyone gets scared by a bug and makes a little squeal, ick.
0: Oh, yeah. You being scared of bugs and making it all about you. It's such an ick. Like, when a bee flies by you, you freak out and make it like you want everyone to watch you.
1: When
0: you're not even hearing what I'm saying, are you?
1: No, I heard you.

0: You're making it about you.
1: I know, it's an attention thing. Yeah, it's not an attention thing. It's just who I am.
0: I'm scared,
1: everyone. It's who I am. When she takes her shoes off because her feet hurt and then carries around her shoes all night.
0: Oh, that's gross. Yeah, with the high heels. Ladies, if you're going to go to a gala and you're just walking around with your heels in your hand.
1: Using a baby voice. This one says, when my wife pulls out her phone at a concert and just records everything through her phone instead of enjoying it.
0: Oh, just, I would say this. Just women in general that are just recording all your food and all that stuff. Like, that gets annoying. Like, I understand if you say, like, hey, I'm gonna video this really quick. But when you just act like I'm supposed to just play along.
1: You guys have come up with some really good icks. I'm going to rapid fire a couple of these. Okay. Getting into a hammock, ick. Also getting out of a hammock. Bowling shoes. Okay, yeah. It's not that bad. Putting on a life jacket. Trying to get out of a beanbag chair.
0: I agree.
1: Trying to walk normally after your foot falls asleep. Oh, I've had that where you're kind of like doing that more skippy hop. This one says getting stuck taking off a tight sweatshirt. The amount of times I've had to help my husband take his sweatshirt off.
0: Oh, yeah, you can't have your wife help you take off a sweatshirt.
1: Doing that quick little run to get on an elevator before the doors close.
0: How about when you're cold, blowing air into your hands?
1: If a guy does that, people are like, but if a girl does that, it doesn't matter.
0: But if you're on a first date and you're a dude and you're like, so are you excited to go to this restaurant?
1: Cold.
0: Can't do it, dude. You can't do it. Yeah, I agree. You can't do that. But I'll keep plugging my nose, jumping in the water.
1: For me is like if you're sitting down on the couch or a chair and you have your legs crossed like a lady, but you're bouncing your top foot. You know what I'm saying? Like where you're bouncing or swaying your top foot.
0: These are getting oddly specific. This feels targeted. Like you're talking about someone in your life. Particularly.
1: I'm talking about you. I'm saying if I see you do it.
0: I like a little bounce, all right? If you missed any part of the show, find the Joey and Lauren On Demand podcast. Be good.
1: Have fun.
0: It's Joey and Lauren.
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0: 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However, Sabrina Carpenter was able to secure a 5-year restraining order against the man. Whether you get pulled over or get into a crash, drinking and driving will change your whole world. 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
1: Here's your B94 forecast. Sunshine mixed with clouds at times, today with a high of 85. Slight chance of severe thunderstorms, tonight lows dip down to about 67, partly cloudy with fog and spots. Cloudy skies with a few peaks of sun, with fog and spots early tomorrow, chance of severe thunderstorms, highs level off around 85. From the Weatherology Weather Lab, I'm meteorologist Jennifer Wojcicki on B94. Currently, it's 73 degrees.
2: 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Thanks so much for hanging out with me. It's NSYNC. Bye, bye, bye.

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6: Here's your B94 forecast. Slight chance for storms this afternoon. Otherwise, cloudy skies with a few peaks of sun. High temperatures reach up to 84. Mainly cloudy with fog and spots tonight. Slight chance of severe thunderstorms. Lows level off around 67. Overcast with fog early tomorrow. Chance of severe thunderstorms, 85. From the Weatherology Weather Lab, I'm meteorologist Jennifer Wojcicki on B94. Right now, 76.
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We've been certified as the number one hit music station and the winner of this year's All Your Favorite Songs Award. Here, have another. 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

0: News. I'm Therese Crowley. Note to the judge from the Lindsay Clancy jury. We're unable to come to a unanimous decision from five possible verdicts for the murder of her three kids. Plymouth Judge William Sullivan tells the jury, I know it's hard, 80 witnesses.
1: I'm going to ask you to go back out. Like I said, keep in mind the instructions I gave you, reviewing the evidence, and I'd ask you to resume your deliberations at this time.
0: Day four. Treasury Secretary Scott Bessent on his plans to put the economic screws to Iran.
2: We are going to economically asphyxiate this regime. And as President Trump said, the reason the MOU did not work, they were not ready for a deal. Mm-hmm. My job is to make sure that they want to have a deal.
0: At the G20 summit in North Carolina, President Trump meets oil executives about bringing prices down. 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
3: From the Laurel Media Newsroom, I'm Johnny Marks. A Port Allegheny man stands convicted of first-degree murder and the death of a Port Allegheny woman last year. Brian Kachinka pled guilty back in September to causing the death of Kaylee Hill Nelson in February of 2025 and to abuse of a corpse. Kachinka had previously stated he did not intentionally kill her. The investigation continues into a number of camp burglaries reported in Elk County. State police said that someone broke into several camps on Meadings Run Road in Benezet Township in recent days. At one camp, a suspect came away with $3,000 in property. Anyone with information on this theft is asked to contact state police. A Pennsylvania lawmaker plans to introduce legislation to recognize September 25th as Dolly Parton Day in Pennsylvania. Representative Ben Waxman from Philadelphia announced he plans to introduce the legislation to honor the singer. Dolly Parton passed away August 25th after a battle with cancer. State police, in conducting a traffic stop on Erie Avenue in Ridgeway, determined the driver, a 36-year-old man from Ridgeway, for driving under the influence. Charges are pending a blood test. State police reported investigating a theft on Oak Nevsky Road in Ridgeway. A debit card was stolen from a known 70-year-old man. State police also reported investigating the theft of four $100 bills at Walmart. According to police, the suspect is an employee. That investigation is ongoing. State police investigating a two-vehicle accident on Bennett's Valley Highway on Route 255. Police say an unknown driver crossed the center lane, and in order to avoid a collision, a second vehicle driven by Brian Spores of Weedville swerved off the road and struck a utility pole. Elk County Catholic School System Summer Picnic will be held today. It's from 5 until 9 p.m., the event at the Elk County Catholic High School cafeteria parking lot. And that is the latest from the Laurel Media Newsroom.
4: Here's your B94 forecast. Slight chance for storms this afternoon. Otherwise, cloudy skies with a few peaks of sun. High temperatures reach up to 84. Mainly cloudy with fog and spots tonight. Slight chance of severe thunderstorms. Lows level off around 67. Overcast with fog early tomorrow. Chance of severe thunderstorms, 85. From the Weatherology Weather Lab, I'm meteorologist Jennifer Wojcicki on B94. Right now, 77.
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14: Here's your B94 forecast. Slight chance for storms this afternoon. Otherwise, cloudy skies with a few peaks of sun. High temperatures reach up to 84. Mainly cloudy with fog and spots tonight. Slight chance of severe thunderstorms. Lows level off around 67. Overcast with fog early tomorrow. Chance of severe thunderstorms, 85. From the Weatherology Weather Lab, I'm meteorologist Jennifer Wojcicki on B94. Currently, it's 80 degrees.
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1: News. I'm Gianna Gelosi. After 4 days of deliberating and 21 days of testimony, movement for the jury in the Lindsey Clancy murder trial. Fox's Nate Foy.
2: The jury sent its second note to the judge, instructing the judge that they couldn't reach a unanimous verdict, and then the judge directly addressed the jury. Listen here.
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10: Here's your B94 forecast. More clouds than sun this afternoon with a slight chance for storms. Daytime highs approaching 83. Slight chance of severe storms. Tonight, lows level off around 68. Mainly cloudy skies expected with fog. Chance of severe thunderstorms tomorrow, high of 86, cloudy skies with a few peaks of sun with fog early. From the Weatherology Weather Lab, I'm meteorologist Jennifer Wojcicki on B94. Right now, 82.
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5: If you didn't know, a little over a week ago, Sam Smith released their fifth studio album called Hazel Eyes. Here's Sam Smith and Normani dancing with a stranger.

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1: News. I'm Therese Crowley. CENTCOM confirms U.S. forces struck Iran Revolutionary Guard targets again after Iran's foiled attacks on shipping in U.S. troops. The judge in the Lindsey Clancy murder trial tells his jury, I know it's hard. Day four with 80 witnesses.
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4: Here's your B94 forecast. More clouds than sun this afternoon with a slight chance for storms. Daytime highs approaching 83. Slight chance of severe storms. Tonight, lows level off around 68. Mainly cloudy skies expected with fog. Chance of severe thunderstorms. Tomorrow, high of 86. Cloudy skies with a few peaks of sun with fog early. From the Weatherology Weather Lab, I'm meteorologist Jennifer Wojcicki on B94. Right now, it's 83 degrees.
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And now, a friendly reminder from us to you. Always make good choices. And it sounds like you're off to a good start. Because you're listening to us. This is B94.

0: I knew it. 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

0: Here's one from my Facebook friend of the day, Lori German. I just love this. She says, I am not made of sugar and spice and everything nice. Let's see, sarcasm, alcohol, anger issues, and carbs is more accurate. I got to tell you, Lori, those are a few of my favorite things. The sarcasm, the carbs. I don't know about the anger issues, but we can maybe work through that. Lori German, I just love it. Thanks for clarifying who, in fact, you are. Although your friends, this probably isn't a surprise to them. Today's Facebook friend of the day today, Lori German.
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2: Here's your B94 forecast. Slight chance of severe storms this afternoon, otherwise mainly cloudy skies. High temperatures reach up to 84. Mainly cloudy with fog. Tonight, slight chance of severe storms. Lows dip down to about 68. Chance of severe storms with fog early tomorrow. High temperatures reach up to 86. Mainly cloudy skies. From the Weatherology Weather Lab, I'm meteorologist Jennifer Wojcicki on B94. Currently 84.
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0: You know, every now and then when you're online, you'll see a little meme that says we are living in the dumbest timeline. Yeah, because, you know, you just see these goofy stories. I tend to be a little bit more optimistic, a little bit more positive. I try to see the good in people. And then every now and then a story pops up. I'm like, you just can't debate it. Yeah, influencers are taking photos with sharks underwater. And shark experts are saying you really shouldn't do that because you know, we're finding out that a lot of the influencers are also getting bitten by sharks. It's like, come on, they're sharks. It's like, what are we even doing here? Yeah, the dumbest, I don't know if this is the dumbest timeline, but every now and then I see a story, I'm like, I don't know, maybe it is.
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0: is Noah Kahn. All right, so today is World Letter Writing Day. 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
2: Fox News, I'm John Saucier. Utah Judge Tony Graff set to decide whether a 22-year-old man will face trial over accusations that he killed conservative political activist Charlie Kirk. The judge did rule that cameras will be allowed in the courtroom for his decision.
3: Because the relevant evidence was previously presented in open court, the public interest and access to legal argument outweighs the incremental prejudice established on the present record.
2: The suspect has not entered a plea, could face a death penalty if convicted. Kirk shot and killed during a campus event at Utah Valley University last September. Midterm elections coming up quick. Control of Congress, of course, hangs in the balance. House Democratic Caucus Chair Pete Aguilar disputes Republicans' claims that Democrats are communists.
4: The vice chair and I are capitalists. We believe in capitalists. We believe in rules and laws and borders, all of these things. It's just fanciful that Republicans think otherwise.
2: There are many Democratic Socialists of America candidates in these midterms. 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

0: Today's most awesome person on the planet Earth is this dude named Robert Gomez. He was running a 10K in Portland over the weekend, and he'd run this race before, and he'd done pretty well. He'd never won it, though. He was in second place, and he was coming up on the first place guy. The guy in first place was named Jesse Orak, and just before they crossed the finish line, Jesse collapsed right there on the race course. So Robert could have blown right past him and won the race, but Robert didn't. He stopped and helped Jesse, got him standing up, and helped Jesse cross the finish line first. Jesse was suffering from heat stroke. Doctors afterwards said his temperature got up to 107 degrees, so he almost died. But Robert was committed to helping him win the race. Remember, Robert says he ran a much better race. He deserved to win, so Robert Gomez finished second this time, but first place in our hearts. Nicely done. Robert Gomez, today's most awesome person on the planet Earth.
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3: Here's your B94 forecast. Slight chance of severe storms with fog and spots tonight. Otherwise, mainly cloudy skies expected. Lows dip down to about 68. Chance of severe thunderstorms tomorrow. Highs level off around 86. Mainly cloudy skies expected with fog early. Severe storms likely tomorrow night. Lows level off around 67. From the Weatherology Weather Lab, I'm meteorologist Jennifer Wojcicki on B94. Currently 85.
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4: I'm in my late 60s. My husband died a few years ago. 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I sold a piece of property last year, and I forgot to claim the proceeds of the sale. 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

0: Benson Boone, today's best music. High school football coming up this Friday night. The Manitow Warriors visiting the St. Mary's Flying Dutchman. Airtime set for 6:30. We're also going to have some video streaming provided on the Laurel Media Sports YouTube channel. 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

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When you're sad, the lyrics pick you up. And when it's payday, you go shopping. Yeah, we understand. Don't worry, we'll be right here when you get back. 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
9: Here's your B94 forecast. A severe thunderstorm watch continues until midnight tonight. Slight chance of severe thunderstorms with fog and spots tonight. Otherwise, mainly cloudy skies expected. Lows dip down to about 68. Cloudy skies with a few peaks of sun and foggy early tomorrow. Chance of severe storms. Daytime highs approaching 86. From the Weatherology Weather Lab, I'm meteorologist Jennifer Wojcicki on B94. Right now, 84.
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0: Here's one from my Facebook friend of the day, Lori German. I just love this. She says, I am not made of sugar and spice and everything nice. Let's see. Sarcasm, alcohol, anger issues, and carbs is more accurate. I got to tell you, Lori, those are a few of my favorite things. The sarcasm, the carbs. I don't know about the anger issues, but we can maybe work through that. Lori German, I just love it. Thanks for clarifying who, in fact, you are. Although your friends, this probably isn't a surprise to them. Today's Facebook friend of the day today, Lori German.
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